0: Your passion for music.
1: 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My friends are in love with American girls.
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0: 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Holy inspiration comes through the nerves in the suspension.
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1: 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Je me rappelle, j'étais petit. Oh, I was just a little boy.

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